lying next to you. Forget the world outside. We can be content for the rest of our lives.

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The air burned with cigarettes. Your voice turned inside my head. Forgotten songs on an old cassette. Well, come on,

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This song is dedicated to all of the Calypsonians all over the world, those who inspired us and those who carry the torch.

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0: Bitch try to interrupt my dance moves, I don't miss a step. Before I purchase the merchandise, make sure it's open.

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And y'all start sharing the same ice cream dish. 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And you have to take her in your arms and get it the other way. Right, mom.